Can I count on you? Yeah, they said I'm really hot in Midwest, but I gotta give them good old May West. Try to downsize me, try to low.

for you. I'll pick you up when you fall. You know I'll be here when you need me to. You need me to. So you.

counting you? Yeah, they said I'm really hot in Midwest, but I gotta give them good old May West. Try to downsize me, try to lowball.